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2: 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This time we have Michelle Carpel and Warren Carpel playing their chosen sets alongside Stretch Taylor, Brian Jay and Scott James. Message us if you would like to join the list to DJ at future events. 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Fancy dress is optional. We will see you there.
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6: This is Curtis McClain, Mr. Move Your Body. It's the good news. This is Revelation, the Gospel According to House, with Pastor Angela Anderley.
7: Welcome to Revelation, the Gospel According to House. I'm your host, Pastor Angela Anderley, and our message today, Blessings of Paradise. And we'll be right back after this.

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7: 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Fancy dress is optional. 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
7: 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Message us if you would like to join the list to DJ at future events. 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That's the Soul Till Dusk Club Big Halloween Party, Saturday the 31st of October. Fancy dress is optional. We will see you there.
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proper music in the studio with me tonight. Ian and Sadie Jennings, all the way down from Peterborough to share the love. Family already in the house. Chris Miller, Mike Mezzatesta, Diamond Star, Dave Copeland, Marcus Muktasing, Jeremy Jenkins, Mike Wheeler. The Yanks are in the house. I'll catch up in a minute. So did I say Marcus Muktasing? I can't remember. So welcome along, everybody. Wednesday nights, some of my favourite people. Big thanks to Kevin Elkins. Produces my show every week now. Ian Ranyard. Terry Callier, a promo. The Roy Steppers remix on the Verve. Jazz Workshop through to 1 a.m. You know the rules. There's not any.

Jimenez. Mr. and Mrs. Menbank. Welcome along, everybody. 3 hours of fire. Catch up with the messages in a minute. Welcome, Stretch Patrick, out there. Love to your mum, my friend.

Workshop, Sharing the Love. Little something now I found at the weekend. You know I love me Burt Bacharach.

Bookshop. Here's the Sagey Jennings in the studio. I'm going to put the kettle on in a minute. Welcome along, everybody. I grew up loving this next soundtrack. They filmed a bit of it at my school, but I was too little. There's a little bit of me in it jumping up and down. 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

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Welcome along, everybody. Going all over the place tonight. Last one from me. Then Ian Jennings is up for free. Back to back, all the way through until midnight.

start now with two from my formative years in jazz dance. And this is Headhunters, and it's called Here and Now.

before we get any further, some birthdays to announce. Sending birthday love and respect to my man Henderson Yearwood. We've been friends for 50 odd years, and it's a miracle that both of us are still here after some of the madness we got up to. Sending love to the Glasgow jazz funker Wahid Sadiq, Firm Cool Rose, the lovely Rebecca Baker over there in Perpignan, Gary Weirdy Goodfella, Ian Jennings, he's hurt you already, isn't he? Right, next thing, I've given away a few of these to people over the last year or so. I haven't played it for a long while. I think it's time, you know. Don't sit down, will you? Also got a shout, East End's oldest jazz funker, Neil Adkins, had a big operation and he's here to live another year round the sun. Bless you, mate.

just don't care, you know. My insurance policy's run out as well, so don't hurt yourself.

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2: 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Hold
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7: 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Message us if you would like to join the list to DJ at future events. 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Fancy dress is optional. We will see you there.
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Football, I suppose, mate, innit? 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There may be a few spare tickets on the door for $10 cash, but don't take the risk. Get in early. Can't confirm how many there'll be left. Don't go home disappointed. DJs, Jay Christian, Mark Davis, Simon Baker, the boss Tom Wade, and myself. Don't go sweating on the weather. We've spoken to somebody. It's going to be 24 degrees. Get there early for the food and get yourself a place on the dance floor. We do it our own way. Come and get down with us all.

to Blowout Garden Party Reloaded. The first one was Unreal. Beautiful people dancing to beautiful music at a great venue. 4 p.m. till 10:30. Music you don't hear every day, and that's a promise. Nothing that's been through the washing machine a few times. 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Show spectacular events. Reloaded. Can't wait. Mucho Macho, Bill Curtis, before the Fatback Band, Macho on the event label. Played this so many times. Catch up with the phone messages in a little while. Back to what I mentioned earlier. Today's the birthday of my old friend, Anderson Yearwood. 50 odd years we've loved each other.

next Wednesday night, people. Got the Pusher Man, Hugh Albert, in the studio with me. He'll have an helicopter by now, the amount of money I've spent with him over the years. That's next Wednesday from 10. Sharing the love. Nature's Own. For the old school. One more from me, then Ian's in charge. I don't think I've played this next thing for so many years.

Now, Pep Adams Quartet with Jitterbug Waltz, originally written by Fats Waller back in 1942.

man Perry Lewis in the house. Don't forget, next week, special guest, long overdue. He's run out of excuses. He's retired now. I nicknamed him the Pusher Man, Hugh Albert.

dropping the Terry Gibbs. Next up, a gift from Terry Hall. I know Joe Davis would have made him pay for it. Terry, bless you.

So many things to say, so little time. People, if you're in the States, this Sunday, 13th of September, it's the next edition of Freeform at the Cosmic Arts Club, 56 Bogart Street, Bushwick, Brooklyn, New York. The vinyl providers, our brother Alvaro Jimenez, along with Keith Reb Mosley. The event starts at 6 o'clock, goes through till 10 o'clock. The price on the door is $10. But if you arrive, you mention the Jazz Workshop or Stomp Radio, you'll get in half price. 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

Fisher, Stumps, Paul Ebert, Chris Ebert, Johnny Froggett, Luigi Butera, Rob Free, James Gray, Stevie Brown, Neville Holness, Tony Franks, Tom Funk and Ozzy, Conrad Smith, Stephen Belgrave, Thelonious McLean, Derek McLean, Constantine Weir, Wayne Hodges, Carl Workman, Wayne James, Lascelle Gordon, Carol Braybrook Taylor, Susie Jazz, James and Thomas, Martin Brotherton, Etten Bassaraj. Paul Doherty, Amoon Andrews, Neil Shepherd, Danny Egan, Richards and Iris, Lyndon Espew, Simon Popey, sending healing vibes to Gordon Class.

Jennings, tonight's guest. Hardcore it's been. I think Sadie's got him under control now.

this for weeks. I've never played it though. Just me and Nicola Conti don't get on very well. Track entitled Terror and Trance, the Far Out label, lovely little seven. Terry Hall, thank you my friend. Jazz Workshop, Stomp Radio, Ken Jennings and myself. Shout out to Mark Mack.

legends, Azimuth, Star Chasers, Mark Mack on the remix for Hero. Jazz Workshop, Stomp Radio, the world's best black music station.

0: again for you, in case you weren't listening the first time. 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There may be a few tickets left on the door at $10 each, but don't bet on it. The first one was fire. DJs this time: Jay Christian, Mark Davis, Simon Baker, the boss man Tom Wade, and myself. And it's going to be 24 degrees. So no need to bring a brolly, just a change of clothing. This one's half as good as the last one. You're going to love it. The sound of Marcello Casolini on a 7.
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8: 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Message us if you would like to join the list to DJ at future events. 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That's the Soul Till Dusk Club Big Halloween Party, Saturday the 31st of October. Fancy dress is optional. We will see you there.
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can I say? Ian Jennings. Gonna need a nice bath after that. Ian and Sadie all the way down from Peterborough. Staying in the Lenny Henry suite. Different hotel of Richard Hosey. He used to have the bath run and the jacuzzi ready for him.

He'll be back next year. Just off our left, I'm going to go all over the place. This one's for all the old Southport Jazz Room posse.

equaliser. It came down on the Rattler. Yeah, they'll have a safe journey back. Unless Ian's driving.

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No rules. Only heavy plastic. Don't forget next week, Dr. Push, Hugh Albert. Can't wait to see what he plays. Hide your credit cards. Otherwise, it's going to hurt you.

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1: Man seems to be running from things. Things are chasing him that belong to yesterday. Things that he is afraid to face that relate to tomorrow.
0: Another reminder.
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1: He's going to make it starting to feel a little bit of.
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1: Belong to every individual.
0: Can't promise there'll be any tickets left on the door.
1: Just watching him.
0: If there is, they're $10 cash only.
1: Makes everybody start to
0: DJs
1: and watch
0: Jay Christian
1: closely.
0: Mark Davis, Simon Baker, almost the boss Tom Wade, and myself.
1: Very.
0: Don't worry about the weather. It's going to be 24 degrees.
1: Man, sweat popping out all over his forehead. Very, very uneasy. Not simple at all to deal with.
0: It's going
1: to
0: be fire again like the last one. And get there early. Have yourself something to eat. No. And then get down. Doing it our own way.
1: Down that dark alley somewhere.
0: Playing tunes you don't hear anywhere else.
1: Body there, no.
0: Look out for the yellow graffiti signs.
1: Everybody know.
0: The blowouts.

my heroes, Gil Scott Heron. Live version, Home Is Where the Hatred Is. Recorded in 1978 in Barclay. Love this. And again, don't forget, next week's guest, the Pusher Man, gives everybody their weekly fix. Known him for 40 odd years. He still takes no pity on me. Massive thanks to Kevin Elkins, my new producer. So I still ain't got a computer.

Siri tell you? Miss you, Candyman. Baby, you might miss me when I'm gone. When I'm gone. Don't get much better, does it? Jazz Workshop, Stomp Radio. Ian and Sazy Jenny's in the studio, sharing the love with you all. Girl, you're gonna miss me. No secrets on a Wednesday night.

0: last tune now, and it's time for me to pay my respects to you all. Off we go. Hope I can fit them all in. Kevin Elkins, podcast to be up in the morning. Lyndon Espew, Danny Egan, Richards and Iris, Stomps Paul Abbott, Chris Hibbert, Johnny Froggett, Luigi Butera, Rob Free, James Gray, Neil Shepherd, Stevie Brown, Amoon Andrews, Donna Warren, The Pusher Man, Hugh Albert and Jane, he'll be here next week, Neville Holness, Paul Doherty, Clyde Berger-Smith, Mike Mezzatesta, Diamond Star, Dave Copeland, Jim Russell, Rocky Marciano Bryan, Marcus Muktasing, Martin Brotherton, Etten Bassaraj, Lyndon Espew, Ian Ranyard, Malcolm Stretch Patrick, Alvaro Jimenez, Tom Funk and Ozzy, Lorne Daly, Conrad Smith, Anderson Yearwood, happy birthday my brother, Midget Stripper will be round later on, Tom Wade, Mr. and Mrs. Menbank, Annette Marie Smith, The Equaliser, Stuart Cushing, Stephen Belgrave, The Man Perry Lewis, Thelonious McLean, Derek McLean, Constantine Weir, Dominic Hart, Chris Miller, Jeremy Jenkins, Mike Wheeler, Robin Chubb, Peter B. Good, Terry Hall, Rich 45, Darren Fogle, Wayne James, Wayne Hodges, Carl Workman, Lucille Gordon, Cal Braybrook Taylor, Susie Jazz, James and Thomas, Simon Popey. Love and wishes go out to Gordon Class, the podcasters, Kieran B in Sapporo, Lincoln Wood, Nick Peacock, Samir Desai, Francisco Ladero, Lee Charles. And thank you all for your love and your comments. Good night from Ian Jennings, the lovely Sadie. And they brought me down a big bag of goodies. I won't go hungry now. And don't forget, next week, the Pusher Man, at last, coming down here. I think everything's going to be up for sale. He don't miss a trick, you know. Until next week, from Sadie, Ian, myself, thanks for coming on the journey with us. And thanks to anybody on the outside.
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8: 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Message us if you would like to join the list to DJ at future events. 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That's the Soul Till Dusk Club Big Halloween Party, Saturday the 31st of October. Fancy dress is optional. We will see you there.
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12: For those of you who come in late, we are now having a little cooking session for Blue Note right here on the scene. Putting the pot on in here. And we'd like for you to join in with us and have a ball.

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Eddie Jones, Keith Eatman, and JC Soul, that's on the way. Harris Ford, Nat James, they're all in there today. Arthur Baker, do you remember him? Jared Lawson, Julian Jonner, the Cool Notes. Got a very special mix for you in the show this morning.

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0: You step right this way, little ladies. 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Lord, Albert, look what the good Lord knows it be.
2: Now, baby, I'm not 36, 24, 36. 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
0: me. Man, that's a bad little lady right there. Ooh, you're a jazzy little thing. Ladies, please, let her come on through. Baby, come on up here and tell Dimples shit.
2: First of all, my name is Betty.
0: Betty? No, yes. Baby, please step out of line. If there are any Bettys, Barbaras, or Jeans, I'm sorry, I can't deal with it.
2: Wait a minute, babe. 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
0: I'm sorry, baby. I don't even try.
2: Please step aside.

25 today over there in Hersham. Got you this one. If you're celebrating anything this week, whether it's your birthday, something very special, if you're going away somewhere nice,

As It from 1983. And of course, this one, Pieces of a Dream. Watch Your Step from the album All in All, 2015.

14 to be precise. And I know you're going to love them. In the meantime, this one goes out for Brian May. Yes, he loves Debbie Rivers.

and only Frankie Beverly. For Kemp Gooders and Victor Avery and Dunstable on this one.

0: this morning. How are you, mate? But right now, we got to go and pay some bills on the other side. Loads of things on the way. Stand by.
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3: 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We also give people the opportunity to DJ. This time we have Michelle Carpel and Warren Carpel playing their chosen sets alongside Stretch Taylor, Brian Jay and Scott James. Message us if you would like to join the list to DJ at future events. 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That's the Soul Till Dusk Club Big Halloween Party, Saturday the 31st of October. Fancy dress is optional. We will see you there.
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southeastern regions with some light winds. Tuesday staying cloudy across England and Wales with mild temperatures, 23. And Wednesday, rain moving in over in the west of England, turning cooler with sunny spells by the afternoon. And that's 22. Thursday's 20 and Friday's 22 as well. From that brand new album we've been featuring for 3 weeks from Reggie Myricks.

simply the best. Reggie Myricks from the album It Is What It Is, as my wife Lorraine always tells me, the fabulous Mrs. C. Right, Harry G, I've dug you this out, mate. This is fresh.

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And I know Kenny Jackaroo up there in Gloucestershire takes me in the shower. He doesn't want to miss a drop.

Temba, Brian Temba, Brian McElwain, My Sunshine, what a tune, says Faye over there in Tooting this morning. We got something from Shirley Jones coming up right now after this.

0: this. The words mean everything to her. That's the 2026 remix. 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She knew about me. 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
1: You should have just told me, hey, given me the opportunity to say I can deal with it or I cannot. Why did you do this to me? 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
0: Mark Hendry is doing DJ drops for this young lady as we speak. And she lives about 5 minutes up the road in Bromley in Kent from Umwa. Friends for Life 8.

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0: Got some mega jazz coming from DJ Decox. Stand by.
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1: Welcome back. It's 9:04 and it's time now for DJ D Cox's Jazz Corner. Tony T in the house. These jazz tracks, you're going to love them back to back.

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0: Carol BT down there in town today, loving a bit of, she calls it tea jazz, afternoon jazz.
2: To find
0: dinner jazz. Yeah. It's going to get hotter, Carol, trust me. We're just warming up.

remix and Bar Samba in a Soul. Major Bossa, Korea Kabir Simmons, featuring Sabrina Mefalros from 2012. See what you think of this.

I'll tell you what, D, this selection is amazing. Absolutely blow me away today. Fabio Noble from 2007, Fly Me to the Moon.

0: These were just off the chain. I wonder if she can do it for next week. She's that good. Fabio Noble, Fly Me to the Moon. Time now for some of these.
1: 9:15 a.m. Monday morning. Jimmy Davis takes you through the time tunnel with those club classics.

0: And of course, Lisa Hill from 82. I'm on the real side of you. 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
3: 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We also give people the opportunity to DJ. This time we have Michelle Carpel and Warren Carpel playing their chosen sets alongside Stretch Taylor, Brian Jay and Scott James. Message us if you would like to join the list to DJ at future events. 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That's the Soul Till Dust Club Big Halloween Party, Saturday the 31st of October. Fancy dress is optional. We will see you there.
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back injury makes me laugh. 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What are they like this morning? 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I understand. Come on, man.

UK's on the way, and some Eddie Henderson, Chris Johns and Kenny Jagroop. We got you covered right here on the Soul Togetherness Show.

0: 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We've got 1 hour left. Stand by.
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Loads of messages coming in for Steed and Emma Pill. If you remember the Avengers all those years ago. Ah! Heard so many stories about Emma Pill. Keep me up all night.

Ed in Surrey today says, JD, have you got any blackbirds? Certainly have, mate. You know what he wanted? Hash and eggs. When was the last time you've ever had hash brown and eggs together? That is a mix, isn't it? Literally. From the City of Life Deluxe Edition 2025, the Blackbirds at the highest order.

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You listeners are the loyalest things that we can ever, ever cherish in our

0: Until next Monday, Paul Abbott in for Clive Johns. I'll see you next week. Have a lovely weekend. Stay safe. Be good. Bye for now.
1: 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Message us if you would like to join the list to DJ at future events. 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That's the Soul Till Dusk Club Big Halloween Party, Saturday the 31st of October. Fancy dress is optional. We will see you there.
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4: Yeah, it sure is. Good afternoon. It's Paul Manning sitting in for Clive Johns, who's away from today anyway. I'll squeeze one in before I go on holiday on Wednesday, so I won't be around for the next couple of weeks myself. Many thanks to Jimmy Davis for the last couple of hours of wonderful stuff. Talking of holidays, we'll kick off with this one.

Yeah, Free Spirit. Dennis Coffin before that. You got it. The Average White Band. It's going to be a Barry White as it's a Monday afternoon. Went to a comedy show on Saturday. Many thanks to Nicole and Neil for looking after us so well, and Nikki's mum, Chris McCausland. He was the headliner. Brilliant night. Some fantastic comedians. And a lovely little place in Clacton. Haven't been there since doing Weekenders.

Yeah, see the trouble with me. Marvelous Barry Wright, co-written with Ray Parker. Hazel liked that one. She looks like she was dancing around her typewriter.

Yeah, co-written by Isaac Hayes, the Love Bird album, I Love Your Love, Donald Byrd. And before that, of course, Boogie to the Top, Marathon Record, Idris Muhammad. Back to that comedy night, it was we had front row seats, and because Nicky's mum, Jill, she's in the wheelchair, so we got right down slap bang in the middle. So we knew he was going to be picked on. We did warn her, but she saw off the host, Thania Moore, and Jeff Norcott, who was one of the other comedians. In fact, Thania said she was going to come round and live with her. It was a great night. For a 90-year-old, she held her own with those comedians. Another summer song. It's ongoing, I'm going on.

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0: 302. 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The 9th to the 12th of October 2026. 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Are you ready for the Isle of Wight Soul and Reggae Weekender version 5? 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
1: Yeah, welcome back. Stump Radio on a Monday afternoon. Get it right, because it's not a Wednesday even. Paul Manning sitting in for Clive Johns, who's away for a couple of days. And we just crack on with some tunes before I go on holiday.
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1: That last selection was quite beautiful.
0: And before that, it was the Pastor Boys featuring Wunui and Falling. We've got some Celine Fleming coming up with the new Master Sounds. And about half hour left for me. Then Uncle Pete Collins takes over at 2 o'clock.

0: Eddie Kendricks, Keep on Trucking.
1: Afternoon, Nita. Hope all good. How was Malta? Hope it was good for you. But keep that organ feeling going. James Taylor Quartet.

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He's just doing. He's going to make himself a cup of coffee, make himself comfortable. So about, I reckon, three chunks from me, and then he'll be taking over. For Hero.

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That was Incognito. And life ain't but a good thing. Finishing with I like warm weather because I'm going on holiday. And I'll see you in a couple of weeks. In the meantime, wherever you are in the world, may your God go with you. God bless. Take care. Give someone a hug. Give someone a kiss. Tell him you love him. And I'll see you Wednesday after that. Take care. God bless. 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

0: Don't touch that dial. We will be right back with more unplaylisted music right after this.
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2: 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It all takes place in the fantastic Jukebox nightclub with the best bar prices in town. Getting to the venue is easy as we are 2 minutes walk from Romford train station. We also have the famous happy hour for your two-for-one soul cocktails from 2:30 p.m. to 3:30 p.m. We have the wonderful Function One sound system and lighting show. We also give people the opportunity to DJ. This time we have Michelle Carpel and Warren Carpel playing their chosen sets alongside Stretch Taylor, Brian Jay and Scott James. Message us if you would like to join the list to DJ at future events. 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That's the Soul Till Dusk Club Big Halloween Party, Saturday the 31st of October. Fancy dress is optional. We will see you there.
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All right, time for me to say good afternoon and welcome you along to the show. And I hope that whatever you've been up to, you've had a great weekend and that life is treating you well. Going to say a very good afternoon to Hazel, who's first in the chat box this afternoon. And of course, big thank you to Paul for sitting in for a couple of hours there whilst young Clive is having another Monday off. Terrible fellow. He's run out of holidays now. Don't know what he's going to do in future. Absolutely. Okay, let me see. Right, kicking off there with a little touch of Terry Wells and one that came out on the Philly World label, a little version of I'll Be Around, a nice version. And Jamie Trundle, who organises the old Hans Stanton Weekenders, I played it on the radio a couple of years back on the Sunday. He looked across and he said, "That's the best version of the lot," he said. It just did make me laugh. Just came out of nowhere, that one. So that was quite amusing. Anyway, I do hope you've had a good weekend. I've had yet another stressful, fraught weekend, but I'm not going to go into it now. I'm going to be happy and cheerful and finish my cup of coffee in a minute. And this is the thing though, normally on a Monday I come in and the studio's empty because Clive doesn't do his shows from the studio, and I sort of wander in. I'm the first one in, if you like. Jimmy's remote as well, so I'm the first one into the studio on Monday. And it's always fun when I come in on a Monday because, as I say, being the first one in, I have to unlock everything, get it all switched on. And it seems a bit weird coming in while there's somebody else here on Monday and having to sit and wait and then trying to get everything sorted out in the 5 minutes that the ads are on as you swap over. So what we need is two studios. We have a studio one and a studio two then, and life would be easy. Anyway, Stomp Radio, Monday afternoon. A very nice day out there. Absolutely blue sky. I couldn't believe it when I came out today. And not too hot, but nice and warm actually in the sunshine still. We're just hanging on to that. Apparently it's going to start getting cooler midweek. So get the old Long John sorted out or something like that. Okay, mixed bag today. Probably not a lot of stuff that you've heard before, but hopefully you'll enjoy it. This is a gentleman by the name of K-Rob, and I'm going to change the lighting in here in a minute because I can't read what it says here. So, Tonight, there you go. That's the title of the track. I could just about read it from here. I'm going to change the lighting whilst this is on, so bear with me.

Hey, nice little stepper there. That is K-Rob and a tune entitled Tonight. It's just two with the number two and night, N-I-T-E. So he needs to go back to school to learn how to spell properly. He can sing and he can make a good tune, but he can't spell. Anyway, that's taken from the Soul Cafe series of albums. Some very good albums on that series. I think there were five altogether. Well, Café de Soul, I think they called it. Let me just check on that. Yeah, Café de Soul, they called it. I always called it Soul Café, but I'm wrong. I should say the French way, shouldn't I? Very, very good afternoon to young James Blonde. And good afternoon and welcome along to the show. And legend, I don't know about a legend. People keep telling me about this legend thing, but I was just one of those people, very lucky to be in the right place at the right time. And really weird, because as I did say, I think, last week that I've been having a massive clear out at home with the flat, and I found a load of old cassette tapes, and in amongst them there were two radio tapes, Caister radio tapes, before I even did the stages at Caister. There you go. That was early days then. Of me on the Caister Radio when we were broadcasting out as a pirate as 105.4 from the main building at Caister. So yeah, quite amusing at Vauxhall, I should say. So quite amusing, and I'll have to digitise those at some stage. Get round to trying to sort that out. It's just that I've got a little music centre which still plays tapes, fortunately. So at least I could sort of work out what was on these tapes, even if they weren't marked up. But one's from 1998 and the other's from 1999. I just found it quite amusing, way back in time. And that was my first introduction to actually playing music at Caister. It was on the radio exclusively. So an interesting time. Okay, we are going to continue with a gentleman you all know, and I do like to fit one or two of his tunes in every now and again. And again, I've been digging through some of his stuff, and this is another big favourite of mine of his particular catalogue. Gentleman no longer with us, as I say, always the ladies are welcome, this man, Mr. Luther Vandross.

There you go, miles away there, reading messages on the phone in the studio, catching up there. And I got to say a very good afternoon to Alan, up, I think in Yorkshire. I think I'm right in saying that. Let me know if I'm wrong, Alan. And he says, afternoon, Pete. I hope you're well. Just back from a weekend in Manchester. And good fun. Cheers, he says. Yeah, Manchester. I haven't been to Manchester for a long, long time. And I can't remember the last time I was there. And yes, it was a ways back. And I always remember where the coach station and the railway station are in the centre of Manchester, but I don't remember much else. Amazing. Anyway, Alan says, looking forward to the Caster tapes. Yeah, what I'll have to do is, if I digitise them, I'll have to put them up on either Mixcloud or the other one that I've got an account on, and we can maybe do that, which would be fun, wouldn't it? Yeah, so I'm not quite sure what time of day they were recorded, because I haven't had time to really listen back to them. But as I say, it was really odd just coming across them as a very first thing. And of course, as I say, I started on Caster Radio and eventually got the chance to work out on the stages. And that's when people really got to know me, because a lot of people used to go to the big Casters at May and October. And you get around about, 2,500, 3,000 people there. Was a big event. I did that for, I was on the program there for 14 years on out on the stages. So I had a good run. I can't complain. 2003 to 2017, twice a year. It was hard work. But I did enjoy it, I have to say. Right, we're going to continue with a gentleman by the name of Richard Derbyshire. This is taken from the Soul Lounge 2 compilation on Dome Records. And a little track entitled Wherever Love Is Found.

what a great voice, and one that again is no longer with us, would you believe? He was only 65 when he passed away in 2025. Richard Derbyshire, Wherever Love Is Found. And as I say, he was the lead singer. You may remember back in the day, I think the 80s, Living in a Box, the band Living in a Box. He was the lead singer, and he went on to a solo career and did some really good stuff. And I say, absolutely superb voice, great soul voice, and effectively fairly early death. As I say, he was only 65 when he passed away, so quite sad there. We seem to lose these people with voices such a lot over the past few years, and it is such a shame, really is. But yeah, he left us with a legacy of some really nice music, including the stuff he did with his band. I quite liked what they did from a pop point of view, rather than just talking about soul music. But from a pop point of view, they were a very good pop band, I thought, Living in a Box, and they had that little soulful edge, as a few of the bands did round about that sort of early to mid 80s, and very, very good stuff indeed come out during that period. It was a good time for pop music, I always think, and far better than the stuff that gets churned out today. But I wonder how much of that is the influence of AI and sort of electronic music. Makes you wonder, doesn't it? Right, got two Jameses in the chat box now. Got t'other James in today. So welcome along, sir, and hope you're very well and that life is treating you well, James. And that the sun is shining where you are as well, hopefully. Right, we've got a couple of sort of what I would call left field tunes in the show today. And again, both by gentlemen who sort of veer onto the soulful side. I wouldn't necessarily call them deep soul or anything like that. But the first one off on the left field and the oddities today is Mr. Boz Scaggs, because he did some fine music over the years, not just soul orientated with the little touches of jazz, but did some bluesy stuff as well, and a couple of tunes that sort of wouldn't go amiss on a northern soul dance floor, believe it or not. But this is taken from the double CD compilation of his, The Essential Boz Scaggs, and it's a track entitled Jojo.

If anybody tells me that that tune doesn't have soul, I'll throw things at them, I tell you. That is Mr. Boz Scaggs, and an excellent tune, as I say, taken from the Essential compilation, and a lovely tune entitled Jojo. Just bowls along really nicely. So, James, messed your cereal and your milk up today. Not good. I feel your pain, because I'm one of those people, I can't stand anything that's made with hot milk. So stuff like custard and that sort of thing, and semolina pudding and that. I cannot take hot milk. Eat coffee made with hot milk. Ugh. No, it makes me feel quite ill. I just cannot stomach the stuff. So, yes, I do understand your thing about very warm milk. And it's not pleasant at all. Milk has to be ice cold. Well, not ice cold, but cold for me, as far as I'm concerned. I can't drink it any other way. So, yes, what a shame as well, because your cereals. I'm running out of milk at home, and I'm not going shopping until tomorrow. So I ended up putting a couple of dollops of Greek yogurt on my muesli this morning. My muesli and bananas. See, I'm being a good boy, and I've lost a lot of weight. And hopefully, when my next blood test is due, that cholesterol level will be acceptable to my doctor, who moans at me about it. So I'll keep my fingers crossed that that's the case. Okay, that's enough talk about food and stuff like that, because one of the things about this diet is that I'm constantly hungry, and I think, what can I eat next that's not going to make me fat? It's really difficult. Okay, long time since I've played any sort of really major up-tempo stuff, but I do like, as many people who listen to me regularly will know, that I am, I've got a little soft spot for Frankie Knuckles productions, and this is a nice one. This is a track entitled Let's Stay Home, and it's the director's cut, which is the Frankie Knuckles sort of produced and mixed one. I believe this is based on an old tune, but I can't remember which one it is. I should have to dig around for that, I think. But anyway, the vocals on it are done by a lady called Inaya Day, and she does a really good job on it. So let's have a listen. Mr. Frankie Knuckles, the late and wonderful Frankie. And I can remember raising the roof at the lighthouse at Margate a few years back. Would have chopped this one on the platter.

Excellent bumpy stuff there from, of course, Mr. Frankie Knuckles featuring the vocals of Inaya Day. Let's Stay Home Tonight, the director's cut. And as with everything Frankie did, really hits the spot for the dance floor, that one. And I guess a very good afternoon to young Victor, who has arrived home now, been busy at the charity shop this morning, no doubt. So now we've got a pleasant walk home. Very sunny where I am, and as I say, I hope it's sunny elsewhere as well. But get used to the colder weather, because apparently it's going to get chillier from Wednesday onwards, Sally tell me. But I don't necessarily believe everything that the Met Office tells me these days. Alan says there's nothing wrong with a bit of Boss Skaggs. I'd agree. Nothing wrong with a bit of Boss Skaggs at all. So a relatively quiet and relatively well-behaved chat box again today. I'm getting a bit worried. It's been like that lately. We've had a lack of hooligans in the chat box. So there you go. Right, got another nice up-tempo-ish one for you anyway. This is the Sunburst Band from the album Until the End of Time. That's the one that had Every Day on it. But this one I like equally as well from that particular album. The Sunburst Band featuring Mr. JN, a.k.a. Dave Lee. And, of course, this is A Little Touch of Twinkle.

Yes, very nice indeed. That's a Sunburst Band from the album Until the End of Time, and a proper little cracker of a tune entitled Twinkle. Yeah, we always twinkle here on the Stomp Radio. Hazel, wow, that's gone really quick, hasn't it, the time. Back off to Nepal on next Wednesday, this Wednesday or the following Wednesday, working hard to get as much possible done before you have to fly out there. So I know it's gone really fast, hasn't it, your time over here this time. I wish you all, I don't know if you're going to be in on Friday. So as I say, I'm not too sure whether it's this Wednesday or the following Wednesday, but I do hope that everything goes well for you and that you have a good, I know you always have fun and games having to change flights in places, and you always sort of end up sitting somewhere for hours waiting for your next flight. Fingers crossed that it's not too desperate this time. Let's continue. I've got one more to get in before we disappear for a little break, 5 minutes or so at the top of the hour. It's going to take you up to the news and the weather and all that sort of thing, and the adverts. Some weather, are you kidding? With a nice cover version from Paprika Soul. This one made it to one of the Soul Togetherness compilations. Kind of based on something that I played in Birmingham during the year that one came out on the Soul T compilations. Thank you, Mr. Roger Williams, for including it. Music of Life, courtesy of Paprika Soul.

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0: 302. Soul Disciples Weekend. The 9th to the 12th of October 2026. 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Are you ready for the Isle of Wight Soul and Reggae Weekender version 5? 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

Hey, taken from the album Extended Pleasure, that is Hold On by Soul Persona and Princess Freezer. Just about got that one out properly without losing my way with the old tongue there. Right, so going to have a very good afternoon to Looney, who's popped in to say hello to us. So a bit of working and lurking. Don't forget, you can hear him early on Thursdays here on Stomp Radio, early morning breakfast show. And a top show it is, of course, and one of our long-serving members here on Stomp Radio, been with us a long, long time. Okay, so thank you for the update there, Hazel. I see what you mean now, and that's nice, because at least I know I've got one listener while you're around. But I know, and I would think Oliver. I don't know, is Oliver in today? I haven't seen him anywhere. He normally pops in to say hello, so there you go. Can't see him there anywhere, but nice to see you, sir. Anyway, Looney, and I hope you're very well, young man. It was nice to bump into you at the charity do a little while, or earlier on in the summer, I should say. And talking of summer, I think it's just about hanging on today, and I think that's maybe why the chat box is a little bit quiet. I think a lot of people are making the most of that sort of last little lingering bit of sunshine there. So, we're into autumn now. Well, meteorological autumn anyway. So the season of mists and mellow fruitfulness is upon us, gang. Okay, I've been playing you quite a bit of up-tempo today. Not too many slowies, but it is time for a bit of Monday afternoon niceness here. This is a big favourite of mine from the 90s. I do like this tune. It's an outfit called Gems for Gem, who I think did a little bit on the sort of dancey side of stuff, but they pulled out a couple of real nice slower tunes, and it was a double-sided, but this is the one that really hit the spot for a lot of people back in the 90s. Gems for Gem, and a beautiful little tune entitled Time for Love.

always liked that one from the very first time I heard it. Gems for Gem and Time for Love. And that's one side of a double-sided 12-inch. And the other side is equally as good as that one. But you can find that particular tune and the other one on a compilation called Supreme Soul, which is a 3-CD set. And it's got some great stuff on there, lots of old street soul stuff and things like that. And Looney says he went for a lunchtime stroll and lovely out. It is, it's beautiful out there, isn't it? As I noticed that on the way in, the old current bun was shining and all was good with the world. And there wasn't too much traffic on the way in either, so that was a plus, a little bonus there. I do like that. Let me see. Got an interesting tune up next. This one came out during the early part of the 2000s, and it's by a lady who was actually a BBC presenter, as well as a musician in her own right. She's made quite a lot of music over the years, and she is a vocal coach as well. A lady from the Geordie land, as it were, but she's a really nice lady. And she brought this little track out back, early 2000s, and one or two of the internet radio station DJs picked up on that, and it got a bit of airplay on a few of the stations, and we went to actually see this lady live with her little band, I think over at the Half Moon at Putney, when she was when this record was out and about, and it was nice, met the band and met her, and she was such a nice girl. I came across it while I was sort of going through some older tunes of mine, and it's an interesting tune. It's not a soul tune, you would not call this one a soul tune, but it's got a little jazzy touch to it, and she's got a really sweet voice. So this is a lady by the name of Bridget Metcalf, and the title of the tune is On the Beach. And before I play it, I'm going to say a very good afternoon to Lance, and welcome to the show.

beach. Got a nice little jazzy touch to it. Nice and easy going. Easy on the ear, as they say. Right, Lance, hope you've had an excellent weekend, whatever you've been up to. As I hope everybody, an excellent, I hope everybody else has had an excellent weekend. I can't get the words out today. It's because I'm trying to drink my coffee and not nibble biscuits at the same time. So there you are. All right, still a good few tunes to go yet. And looking at the time, I've got to get cracking and get those in. So we continue with a tune that appeared on the Luxury Soul 2022 compilation series, where you get your two or three discs every January. And this is Julian Jonah, featuring the vocals of a lady by by the name of Lucita Jules. Now, I don't know if she's any relation to John, but she's got a nice voice anyway. This is good stuff from Julian Jonah, who's been making some great stuff over the past number of years. And he started off way back ravey days, making some sort of housey music and rave music, but he's obviously changed a lot since then. This is another nice tune. Julian Jonah, Lucita Jules, and a track entitled A Little Love.

Hey, Chezzy, thank you very much indeed. That is Julian Jonah and the vocals of Lucita Jules there, and Just a Little Loving. It's not called Just, it's A Little Loving. There you go. And thank you very much. Lucita is, in fact, the younger sister of John Jules. So there you go. Talent runs in the family, and John's such a nice guy. I do like him very much indeed. Always have a bit of fun with John. Whenever I bump into him, and he's a proper gent as well. I do like that about him. Very talented DJ as well, we have to say that. I think wherever he goes, he always fills that dance floor and keeps it there. Absolutely amazing. Wish I was as good at that as he is at doing the old mixing and stuff like that. But he did produce a few records back in the 80s as well, I believe. There you go. Yeah. As I say, very talented, lovely guy. And if his sister's anything like him, there's that talent runs in the family. There you go. Good to hear that. And thank you very much for letting me know. I always rely on everybody in the chat box when I'm not sure about things. I do appreciate the input that I get from people. I'm supposed to know everything, but there you go. I should look these things up before the show. Right, Stomp Radio, Monday afternoon. I always give you a little rundown very quickly of what the station's about, because I don't play jingles. I'm not very good at doing that. So we are listening to Stomp Radio. The past, the present and the future is our strap line. We broadcast 24/7, 365, right the way around the world. So wherever you may be on this earth, you can have a little listen to us, provided you've got an internet connection. So there you go. You'll find us exclusively. Right, Looney, I'm not getting into the football things there. I'm keeping quiet about that sort of stuff. Yes, I was saying the past, present and future. We play soul music and a lot more besides. All of the DJs, all the presenters, rather, we all make our own playlists up. None of us are playlisted for what we have to play. We all do our own thing, and we all pick that little bit. We all pick our own stuff. So every presenter is different, every show is different, and hopefully you'll find somebody that you enjoy, that you can listen to on a regular basis. So there you go. Right, so, yeah, like I say, Chezzy as well. Yeah, I'm keeping quiet about the footy. I sort of gave up following football closely when all the big money came into it, when the Premier League started. So I sort of lost touch a little bit then. Right, we're going to continue with a tune that I played to death when it first came out. And then they came out with a remix, which was even better. So this is an American producer by the name of Joe Buddha, and the vocals of Terry Walker, who you may have heard of before, a lady with a lovely voice, and the track entitled Feel Right. And real people got hold of the remix on this, and they made a really nice job of it. So have a little listen and enjoy.

that's a little throwback to my old Wednesday evening shows here on Stomp. A long, long time ago. Well, it seems like a long time ago anyway. That is Joe Buddha

I used to play a lot more bumpy stuff than I do these days, but we got a lot of bumpy stuff on today for some odd reason. It's just the bits and pieces that I pulled out, maybe that I haven't played for a long time. Right, so been a long time fan of Jodie Watley, the ex Shalimar lady, and she's gone in lots of different directions since she went out on her solo career. Done all sorts from sort of jungly stuff to drum and bass and all that sort of thing. Housey and just straight up soul. But she made some good stuff along the way, and one or two of them got good remixes. Now, this is a little track from Jodie, and it's remixed by Alex DiCio, and this is just a little radio edit of it, so it's only 3.5 minutes long. I told you I got the wrong teeth in today. Just 3.5 minutes of excellent up-tempo, and we'll change the pace just a little bit right after this one. This one has very much a boogie feel to it.

0: Hey, there you go. That's just a little bit there of... I've got to try and... my earphones sound funny now for some reason. Anyway, yes, that was Jody Watley and a little track entitled Dawn, Alex DiCio on the remix there. And yes, thank you, Hazel. I got the message. And yeah, Mr. TT is in the house. Good afternoon, Tony.
1: Good afternoon, everybody.
0: Good afternoon, he says. There you go. Don't forget, you can hear Tony each and every week here on Stomp Radio as well, doing his thing. Right, and after all that leaping about, a little tune that came around. I can't remember whether this album came out last year or the year before. Anyway, the man in question very much modelled himself on Marvin Gaye, and the album was called The Rebirth of Marvin, even. And

Hey, there you go. That is October London, and a lovely track entitled Mulholland Drive. And you can really tell that he knows his stuff when it comes to Marvin, because he very much, as I say, there you go. Anyway, yeah, it's all right. I'm reading the chat box here because I was chatting to Tony, so I've sort of lost track a little bit there. But Smithy in Cape Town, very good afternoon to you indeed. And you've got your summer starting there. Yeah, and ours is just coming to an end. But it's very nice here today, Smithy. We've got blue skies and it's pleasantly warm. It's around about, it's the low 20s, but it's nice. It's not too bad. 30 degrees, lovely stuff indeed. At least 3 pints hotter here, mate. Love it. Yeah, you do need a little bit of that when you get that sort of warm weather. Right, Hazel, yes, you are now the official PA for the chat box. He said he couldn't, for some reason, couldn't sort of try and get in there. He was trying to get in, but he couldn't do it, so obviously sent you a message. I'll probably find there's a message on my phone as well. The trouble is I never have any notifications pulled up on mine. Okay, let me see. I'm going to play you the second left field tune of the afternoon. I did say I had a couple of left fields. This is a cover version of a Curtis Mayfield tune, and I won't tell you who's singing. We'll see if you can find out who it is. Very famous drummer, this guy. It's a bit of blue-eyed, actually, but he always sort of seemed to enjoy his soul music, even though he didn't really make any soul tunes, as it were. But anyway, this is a cover version of, as I say, a Curtis Mayfield track taken from the Curtis Covers album, and it's a track entitled Talking About My Baby.

There you go, a surprisingly good version of Talking About My Baby, originally Curtis Mayfield tune. And no relation, but would you believe that is Phil Collins? I couldn't believe it when I heard that one. And I thought, wow, that's amazing. I didn't think he was going to... Considering he started his career with a progressive rock band, Genesis, of course, and he ended up doing stuff like that. It's just unbelievable. But so there you go. And I think he made a nice job of that one, actually. So there you go. The second of today's left field tracks. And I do like to dig those out every now and again. Right, we are running out of time, so I'm going to be very, very quick, but I am going to take this opportunity to say thank you very much for tuning in today. And I'm going to grab the old phone here and see what I can do. So I missed a call. Okay, so I have my headphones on, see, this is the problem, and I do miss these things, but let me see. Gonna just pull this up, so bear with me for a second because I've got to do the right thing here. Stomp Radio, where we go. Let me just have a look here. And we've got to say a big thank you to Jimmy Davis for the 7 a.m. till 12 a.m. slot this morning and his Monday marathon. Paul Manning, who sat in for Clive Johns between midday and 2. Nice to see Paul there, and have a nice holiday if you're listening, Paul. He's off to Greece very soon. I'll be with you for just another few minutes now, so we're nearly at the end of the show here. Follow me between 4 and 6. It will be, of course, Girth Devon, as always, on a Monday. 6 until 8, standing in for Mr. Paul Morrissey. It is the lovely Gavin Page. So, Gavin, always full of surprises. Have a little listen to him. 8 until 10, Brian Jay, equally wonderful. And from 10 until midnight, Gary Walden. So, there you go. That's what you've got in store for the rest of the day here on Stomp. And a big thank you to everybody previously. Right, Girth has arrived. It's in the studio, looking fit and well. I'll get on with the last couple of tunes. This is Mr. Glenn Goldsmith and a Soul Talk remix, a little track entitled London Skies.

That is Mr. Glenn Goldsmith and London Skies, and that's the Soul Talk remix. That's just about it from me. I just got a couple of minutes left, so I'm going to play you out with a little bit of this. I'll see you Friday. Have yourselves a great week, and stand by for Girth after the break. I'll leave you with the Cuban jazz combo and a little touch of Pick Up the Pieces.

0: 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We will be right back with more unplaylisted music right after this.
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2: 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We also give people the opportunity to DJ. This time we have Michelle Carpel and Warren Carpel playing their chosen sets alongside Stretch Taylor, Brian Jay and Scott James. Message us if you would like to join the list to DJ at future events. 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That's the Soul Till Dusk Club Big Halloween Party, Saturday the 31st of October. Fancy dress is optional. We will see you there.
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yeah, right. That's me in the chair, that's me comfy. Wake up, everybody. As always, thanks go out to Pete Collins last couple of hours. See, we need, wake up. I have been keeping a little ear out on Pete, listening to what he's been playing for the last, as I said, two hours. No more backward thinking, time for thinking ahead. I was pottering about and about, so I did miss Clive earlier on. I do like to sit down around midday, enjoy Clive and a bit of Pete before I head off to the studio. One of those days where everything is a bit of a rush. We kick off with some Philly, a classic bit of Philly that you know very, very well. The man Teddy on the vocals. We'll play another bit of Teddy, actually. Teddy and Stephanie.

Yeah, Two Hearts, Stephanie Mills featuring Teddy Pendergrass as well. So there you go, Teddy Pendergrass, two in a row. All a little bit of a mad rush getting in, so I'm just getting myself organised here as well. I am comfortable in the chair though, and that's the important thing.

I love the original version of this. Also love the new Reconcile version as well. Because it's still Roy Ayres. And we love Roy Ayres. Having a look in the shout box, Hazel, a little bit earlier. Whoop, we have Gavin back in. Yes, right. Gavin Page is following me later on. I'm the one that's greedy. He's going to be here 6 till 8 o'clock. JP in there, Girthy, he says. Tequila Wheeler, howdy from Texas. Mr. Sifter. My fact checker. Ever. Not fat checker, fact checker. Keeps me in check. Broken dreams and promises. Well, that's the way love always. I'll be having a little look to see who's in on WhatsApp. Please. I can see one already. Don't ask me why. Don't ask why. Listeners, the recent weeks, no, we do the little rundown of the Stomp Radio Fantasy Football League. So we're going to do that pretty much now.

Right, let's get my paperwork out and ready. Right, a very poor week for quite a few people, especially myself. A very poor week in the league. Right, we're going to do a little rundown from 20 to number one. And we're going to do... we're going to mention Neil Gray because he thought he was in the top 20 just a few hours ago. And then the league updated and he got ejected from it. So he is number 21. So we'll mention Neil Gray up to 21 because he did have quite a good week with 75 points. Number 20 is Tom Sullivan, Lean and Bob. Let me just get my microphone out of the way so I can read the thing better, yeah? Number 19 is me, 41 points, very poor. My best scoring player was on the bench. Number 18, Mackham's in Milan, down to number 18. Taff Isley is down to 17. Platinum cast. Number 16, Amrul Aziz, he's up to 16. Matt Ladd up to 15, Hakuna Matata, Mateta. Number 14, up to number 14, John Williams, keep the faith, his team. And my man Andrew Wagstaff is up to number 12, Bowen hammers him in.

down to number six, who was number one for a couple of weeks. Dave Bloxham, Double Hazy Dave, he's down to number six. Martin Lee down up to number five. Willy Wonka, his team. Jason Hills, my mate Jason, up to number four. Jay Hills, 89. Croydon Soul Company is down to number three. Mark Dunn. Jerry Dolkey. Beckenham Lions up to number two. And still at number one, Millie Dolkey. Take it easy, her team. Number one, 62 points she scored this week. And the high score currently overall of 386 points. The top scoring team this week, 82 points. Gary Brzezowski, Brzef. 82 points he scored. He had Gross, kept Gross in his team for 14 points. And he captained Semenyo for 34 points. Very well done, Gary. Notable mentions to Jerry Dolkey for 78 points this week. Claire Strong, 75. Neil Gray, as I say, you just sneaked into number 21. Went up with your score of 75 points. And Rod Bartlett, 70 points this week. So all of those in the 70s. Top scorer was 82. Low score was way, way down. Barely double figures. If you had these players in your team, you did pretty well. Coventry beating Tottenham. Rushworth, their keeper, and De Silva, their defender, both scoring very well. Schuster, who the hell is he? Brentford beating Chelsea meant that Schuster was in the team of the week. Tarkowski and Hall. Tarkowski of Everton, Hall of Newcastle. Both scored very well. Semenyo and Gross, both scored very well. Manzambi of Aston Villa. There's one to watch out for. And Buendia. And Brobby, 17 points. If you kept Brobby in your team, you did very well. Kostoulas of Brighton. What did I do? I played my free hit and I bought in all the players that didn't do very well. And I left all the players who I had in my team prior to that. I left them all out. Yes, I had Semenyo and Gross in my team. Free hit, I took them out. I know it looks like what I'm like I know what I'm doing, but quite obviously I don't. Quite obviously.

We've now got 3 weeks international break, so no looking at your team, no messing around, not too much anyway, for the next 3 weeks, not till October. October 10th, I think, is the next deadline, so nothing to worry about till then.

still early days yet, so plenty to play for. Still time to mess your team around and climb that table. If Neil can do it, anyone can.

Just playing a little bit of jazz in the background there. Duca Ascola. Buttercup, Ricky Tick Records. From some years ago.

Hyacinth, as Idi Amin used to say, Dadi Wedi Kuti Kronmuth. 15 minutes to midday, and good afternoon, Susan in Leytonstone.

I forgot about the weird intro on this, featuring the dulcet tones of one Peter Young, I think, I'm pretty sure. The legend that is Peter Young. Gazzara out of Italy, our man in Rio. Picking up those messages on my Facebook and in WhatsApp. Philip Stevens. Phil Stevens, how are you? Very good afternoon. Steve Ward, afternoon to you. My man Andy Wagstaff, who I mentioned earlier on. And Steve Tyler, enjoying this glorious sunny day. But no beer today. Had a very heavy weekend. That's what Mondays are like for most of us. Most of us don't have a beer on a Monday, but it's good if you can. And you should. Unless you've had a heavy weekend.

The brilliant Morning Spring, Copeland Davis doing a fantastic impression of sounding a bit like Marvin Gaye-esque. That kind of sound, absolutely loved that. Right. I must have played this every single show recently. Loving this brand new. On Jai Ally Records, the Laura Nyro.

lovely to see a message there from my man Alfie. Tuned in from The Rock. The Rock that is Malta, I'm pretty sure. And he's loving the Laura Nyro. Saw a message from Rod there, our own Rod Bartlett. He's very, very busy in front of the computer today, but not too busy to give us his ears yet. Proof that we just go whichever direction we want to go in, especially in this first hour. Disco, jazz, bit of boogie, you love it. Pull yourself together. Pull yourself together, man.

Mystic Touch, get yourself together. 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Mr. Hooper, Gary, sent me a nice message. Made a terrific lasagna, he said. Shit out to anyone who likes lasagna. That sounds very, very Italian, doesn't it? Do you think that... What's the Italian for terrific? A terrifico. I made a terrifico lasagna. And speaking of... I hate that advert, the... When's your Dormio Day? Dormio Day. Never. Rubbish. Make it from scratch. Make it yourself. What did I do the other day? I made a lasagna, and I've got a bit of a thing of trying out the things you normally put in the oven, but putting them in the air fryer. Now, you can make a fantastic macaroni cheese in the air fryer because the pasta is cooked. It doesn't work quite so well when you make it your own lasagna. So you do the meat sauce and you lay it out with the pasta, which is quite hard. And then you have to cook it. But it browns on top exceptionally quickly, and it doesn't really cook the lasagna lower down. It was actually better when I reheated it later. But the actual thing when it came out. But my wife enjoyed it. She said, I like my pasta completely enough. Uncooked and horrible, yes. And let's play this for the other Hooper, because I know this will be up his street. Mr. Sean Hooper. He's listening while making dinner. What are you making? Not lasagna as well, is it? Out there in Switzerland, my man.

Hazel says, use fresh lasagna sheets. Well, I use the dried ones, but they normally work okay. But I did think about pre-cooking them. That would have been the way to go for sure. I have made my own lasagna before, my own pasta. Got one of them pasta machines. Everyone's got one of those, haven't they? It sits in the box and never comes out. It's always a faff when you're making dinner and you think, I'm going to have some pasta. I know, I'll make pasta. I'll make lasagna or something, or I'll make ravioli. And then what you do is you actually don't do that at all. You just use the dried stuff and put a sauce in. I always do my sauces fresh. Tequila Wheeler, need to get back to work now. Please play One Dreadful Song so I can leave. This is fairly dreadful, I think. I thank you.

the Hoopers with the cryptic messages. Gary says he's meeting Sean in Crete next week. Can you ask him how many pairs of shoes he's bringing for me? Does he supply all your shoes then? Shoes and Toblerone.

0: King Street Records from many, many years ago. Stephanie Cook. I Thank You. I forget who produced this, but it sounds very Masters at Work-esque. Second time I've done that today. Esque. Masters at Work-esque. If you wanted to make it imply that it sounds like something, you just put esque on the end of it. E-S-Q-E, is it? Right, that pretty much wraps up this first hour. We'll be back with some soul in the second hour. We're here till 6 o'clock. Girth Devon Show. Don't forget Gavin coming up at 6 o'clock. He'll be here through till 8. We'll have a little check and see who's on as well for your Monday.
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0: 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The 9th to the 12th of October 2026. 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

was just going to go on and say from his one and only album, but I just had a quick check because in the back of my mind I thought he did another album, didn't he? But it's paper, that's all right. It's all 1982, the album Call Me Goody. Yes, it is, baby. He did another album called I Want to Be Your Man. I have to say that is the only thing I ever play by him. Did he do anything else? Very, very good. Am I missing something on the way?

I've got the 12-inch and I have got the album filed away as well. I have to admit, though, I've never played through the album. I'm pretty sure. I might have dipped it at some point, but I've never played all the way through it, so I can't remember if there's anything else on it. One of those artists where I just thought he was a one-hit wonder. Maybe.

One artist definitely isn't a one hit wonder. We know who that is, don't we? Leroy Hudson, of course. Home of the Good Groove Records. Trust My Heart. One that we've managed to get out on the streets that will always sound fantastic. How that sat in the can, I do not know. Dave Johnson spotted there in the shout box. I think he said tune to Goody, but I'm sure he's liking this one as well. Neil G, were you listening earlier on to hear your name not in the top 20? You were number 21 in the end. Once it all updated, you just got pushed out the top 20 of the Fantasy Football League. Gutted, but it's all to play for. 3 weeks' time. Get your team ready and you can break into the top 20.

one of the family Laws, Deborah Laws. A trio of two-steppers there to open up this second hour. Got a reply to Gary from Sean. He said, tell him I've got those six-inch stilettos he ordered. Six-inch stilettos he ordered. Is that six pairs of inch stilettos or six-inch stilettos? Actually, I think inch is not stilettos, is it? That'd be just like a heel. And he's having chicken wings and a homemade chips. I'd get excited about that, but he wasn't so excited.

the group Black and Ward out of Canada. Canadian only, RCA Records. This is My Confusion. JP messaged me earlier on just to remind me, Soul on Wax coming up at the Horse and Groom, 10th of October, so about 3 weeks' time, I think. Horse and Groom in Shoreditch, JP and Abby Clark. They've had a bit of a rest in September, back in October with a bang, I am sure. A few other gigs to tell you about. We'll get round to that here within this hour.

beaten to it by a friend of mine. It was an advert in Black Echoes many years ago. For a copy of that, I think it was 50 quid. And I rang up for it and I've been beaten to it. And then I got a phone call from a friend of mine who rang me up to tell me, ah, guess what I got this afternoon? Son of a beach hut. Sweet James Epps, lead vocalist of The Fantastic Four. And a very, very, very rare single, Motorpool Records, Love at First Sight. I play that off an expansion reissue, and that's what most of us play off, because it's that bloody rare. Absolutely love his vocal, and I had to go and hunt out another record by the man, The Fantastic Four.

like the fireworks on the 4th of July. Sweet explosions. And I'm bursting out in all directions.

James Epps in action again. Mr. Sifter says a great album, especially the epic My Love Won't Stop at Nothing. Baby. I haven't had the album out in ages. I always play that track. Drag the album out. Absolutely love the Fantastic Four. Their version of If This World Were Mine as well, which I quite regularly play. Afternoon Looney. He says, thanks for the education. I'm no teacher. I haven't got the temperament.

absolutely one of my favourite Gladys Knight of the Pips records. Between This Hello and Goodbye. Between Her Goodbye and My Hello. Yeah, I just had to check the title there to get the, to get it right. One more in this tempo, and then we'll take us out. We'll get our toes tapping to see us out. Just around 25 minutes of the show to go. Soul, soul, soul all the way.

from Curtain Records, who brought you Curtis Mayfield, of course, Natural 4, Leroy Hudson, the group Mystique. You see, I want it and I need it. And the track All of My Life. Right, just around 20 minutes of the show to go, top of the hour. Gavin's coming up in around 20, 25 minutes time. That's something to look forward to. Who is he?

love that in all its versions. Bill Withers. Who is he? What is he to you? I love the very long version by Creative Source, Sussex Records label mates. And even a later version by Michelle and DeGeo Cello, which I have played before. Yeah, there's a house mix of that, but the soul mix tucked away on the B-side of the 12. It is undoubtedly the one to go for. Right, Mike out there in Faden needs a shout-out. Hi, how are you? And he says, hope Jen and Gerson have a lovely time at Disneyland Paris. Been a while since I've been there. Had a couple of great times. I've never been to the US Disneyland in Paris. Never been to the US Disneyland. Only been to the Paris one. But that was good enough.

After Gavin at 8 o'clock is going to be Brian J. Through till 10 o'clock. And wrapping things up as he always does on a Monday evening. A legend of the Monday crew, Gary Walden. Ex-Essex boy. There you go, the Dells meets Philly. Oh, you're mine, baby. Stop acting like a doggone child. The highlight track off of that album. Don't trick me, treat me. The LP Love Connection, Mercury Records, 1976, I'm going to guess.

legendary modern soul 45, SPG, which I always thought was Special Patrol Group. But I bet it doesn't stand for that. Anyone know what that stands for? Magic Records Loveland is the title. And the group is SPG, but I bet it isn't Special Patrol Group. Unless it absolutely is.

from the Love Suspect album, Expansion Records. It did come out on another label as well, but I've only got it on Expansion. There is a rare original US label. Ronnie McNear, Everybody's in a Hurry. Very, very early Expansion release, and very much welcome. Because if it didn't come out on Expansion, that would be one rare album. Some suggestions for the SPG. Dave Johnson came up with Soul People's Groove. I saw one from Rod as well. Silver, Platinum, Gold. Super Blank Girth. Super something SPG. Super something. Yeah, that's rude, I think. He's trying to get me to say something rude. That was Mr. Sifter's idea. Right, this last record to see us out. Thanks as always for listening in last couple of hours. You know what happens when I turn up? It's I just sit and play my favourite records. If I was to say otherwise, it would be I'd be lying. I just play records I like and hope you like them too.

0: mellow grooving. I will just remind you of a couple of the gigs coming. Unlimited Soul, October the 2nd.
1: I like that.
0: Guest is going to be Graham Howard. That's at the White Bear. Myself and Nikki Golding will be there between 7 and 11.30.
1: She's a good lady.
0: Get yourself down there. Great soul night.
1: I consider myself.
0: November is Terry Jones coming to our guest for us.
1: Have a lady like I got.
0: Soul Prescription, up and coming. I missed last Thursday.
1: So full of love.
0: But I'll definitely be trying to make 15th of October with Mole, guesting with Anthony Sweeney and Binsey. That's a Soul Prescription at the Betsy Trotwood, Farringdon. 15th of October, a little way off yet. Thursday night, always a good one.

0: Enjoy the next couple of hours with Gavin in the chair. The bear in the chair, yeah. Hazel's going to be locked and loaded and treat herself to a gin. I will be listening when I get in, which will be very shortly. Have a great week, people. Back here 2 weeks, 2 weeks' time, a week's time. Monday night, 4 till 6. Girth Devon.
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2: 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We also give people the opportunity to DJ. This time we have Michelle Carpel and Warren Carpel playing their chosen sets alongside Stretch Taylor, Brian Jay and Scott James. Message us if you would like to join the list to DJ at future events. 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That's the Soul Till Dusk Club Big Halloween Party, Saturday the 31st of October. Fancy dress is optional. We will see you there.
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Monday evening Stomp Radio. How are we doing all? Many thanks to Gareth Donovan for the last couple of hours. The ever sexy Gareth Donovan, that is, I might add. You got me, Gavin Page, in for 2 hours as Paul Morrissey has been kidnapped and taken to Ibiza, which all sounds good to me. So we've got 2 hours of all sorts. We'll just go with it and see what happens, methinks.

the lovely Mike Wheeler down there in Houston, Texas. Not forgetting Kathy, of course. Hazel, good afternoon. Anita Long, good afternoon. Sean Evans, good afternoon. Gary Scoven, good afternoon. So first up we had the Black Science Orchestra. Thing called Sunshine. Taken into this timeless classic.

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After 40 years of studios. Storm Radio, no playlists. Gin and tonic, you say? Dave Johnson doing his tax return. Phil Stevens on his way to work.

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Of Bobby Womack's Get a Life.

0: for some reason, I'd fold that away in albums, and I've been looking for it forever.
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0: probably a good idea, Anita, in honesty. Kama Sutra from back in the day. Good for us, sounding so fresh again as well, that.

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So for all your vinyl needs, we're there.

Simon and Lorraine Faulkner up there in Leighton Buzzard. Happy anniversary. Belated anniversary, that is. Celebration from me. Yes, Anita, dry as a bone. Very, very reminiscent. About 10 years before them. Maybe a bit longer, actually. It was an Italian release, as I remember. Late 80s, maybe. Early 90s, not sure. Can't remember. And I don't think it tells you the date on the label, so that wouldn't help either.

Cotillion Records. The album All Toys Break. Track 3 on the session, Living on the Verge of Leaving. Good job I hadn't had too many gins when I needed to say that.

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Self-titled album. Hairy funk, as we call it.

I've got to say thank you to Richard Richard Sohn for reminding me about it. I've had the album forever. He bought a copy here recently in the Bear Cave and started playing it again. And God, how good does that sound again? Sagittarian Affair, Ronnie McNair, as I said.

Susan Drury, I believe I've pronounced that right at the end there, who's lurking around on the outside. Welcome along and hear it to the family. Glad you're enjoying the music. No playlist, you see, allows us to do things like this. Don Thomas.

The album is close to you. One of the lesser play tracks from that session. This one, Jealousy. Going out to Storm Radio's Nikki. Probably the biggest fan of Luther that I've ever met. The OJs meet the moments.

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Put them together to make an album. And you get things like this. The album's simply called Simply Spit Out, Gavin. The OJ's Meet the Moments. Every track on the album's a killer.

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What a man.

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Brian J, the other side of the ads. Thank you for lending me your ears for the last couple of hours.

0: Don't touch that dial. 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
2: 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We also give people the opportunity to DJ. This time we have Michelle Carpel and Warren Carpel playing their chosen sets alongside Stretch Taylor, Brian Jay and Scott James. Message us if you would like to join the list to DJ at future events. 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That's the Soul Till Dusk Club Big Halloween Party, Saturday the 31st of October. Fancy dress is optional. We will see you there.
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1: You say you're serious about your money, don't you lose this time. Even if
0: this time, the sound of Victoria Monet.

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Victoria Monet. You'll be hearing lots of that on The Essence of

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In the City Mama, that's what it's called. I can't believe the time. 13 minutes before the top of the hour.

course, the brilliant Tammy Payne. 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One of my favourites. And whenever I play this, I have to give massive props going out to our very own Gercho. 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And I was there and I said, what is this mix? 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

882302. The Soul Disciples Weekender. The 9th to the 12th of October 2026. We'll see you there. Are you ready for the Isle of Wight Soul and Reggae Weekender version 5? Taking place at the Royal Esplanade Hotel from the 16th to the 19th of October 2026.

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1: Welcome back to the second hour. 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

fantastic Frank McComb. Track one, For No Words Needed. Absolutely brilliant. Stomp Radio, Monday evening,

track two. It's called Venice Beach. The sound of Peter White. Good evening to my brother in beats, Mr. J Anderson. How you doing, sir? Message shout going out to the boss man as well. Send me a picture of Tammy Payne's 7-inch. Absolutely splendid. The Essence of Soul Show. Monday evening, Brian J. Just picking and playing. Well, this is track two for No Words Needed. So let's crack on with George Benson for track three.

absolutely brilliant. Valdez in the country, Mr. George Benson from 77. Wow. Concluding this week's No Words Needed. Stomp Radio, Monday evening, Brian J through till 10. Don't forget Mr. Gary Walden, 10 till 12, with your Monday night lock-in.

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Well, you weren't expecting that, were you? Brian J bringing you something different on a Monday evening. Just about 10 minutes away from Mr. Gary Walden, 13 minutes to be precise. Thank you, thank you, thank you for staying with me for the last 2 hours. Two more to squeeze in.

thank you, thank you, thank you for staying with me for 2 hours on this week's Essence of Soul show. Stand by for Mr. Gary Walden. He's locked and loaded and ready to go. Until next week, my friends, stay stomp, stay soulful. Good night and God bless.

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We have the wonderful Function One sound system and lighting show. We also give people the opportunity to DJ. This time we have Michelle Carpel and Warren Carpel playing their chosen sets alongside Stretch Taylor, Brian Jay and Scott James. Message us if you would like to join the list to DJ at future events. 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That's the Soul Till Dusk Club Big Halloween Party, Saturday the 31st of October. Fancy dress is optional. We will see you there.

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here we are then, once again, gathered around the wireless on a Monday evening. Kicking off the show this week with a few tracks that didn't make it onto last week's 1980 show. Stacey Lettisaw to begin with, Dynamite. Shout box is open at stompradio.com. A couple of people in there already. You can also message me via Facebook as well. Come say hello and I will say hello back. As always though, the first and most important shout out of the week goes out to my lovely wife Jo.

So a very good evening to Oliver, evening to Hazel, Samantha, Teresa, Ian and Wayne listening on the side. It's the Monday Night Lock-In here on Stomp Radio. Clique, I can't shake this feeling.

we are less than 3 weeks away from the Soul Disciple weekend. In fact, this time in 3 weeks' time, we'll all be probably fast asleep with a headache. Still time to grab your tickets over at souldisciples.com. There are not many left. Not only do you get to see me, but you get to see people like Scott James, Mark Collins, Gavin Page, Anita Long, John G, Greg C, Stretch Taylor, Stevie Way Back When, and loads of others. And you also get to see friends of the show Solutions live in concert. And I'm not just saying it, it is the

I mention Anita Long's name, and there she is popping up in the shout box. Good evening to you. She's been busy watching The Gentleman, apparently. Episode 7 is the one in this series. Classic stuff. T-Ski Valley, Catch the Beat.

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Gary Walden here with the Monday Night Lock-In. Taking you through till midnight.

0: wrapping up hour one with Loose Ends. Slow Down. Time for a few ads. More great music coming up in hour two. Don't go anywhere.
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Yeah, we're back with our two of the Monday Night Lock-In here on Stomp Radio. And kicking off our two with a bit of a forgotten classic, Camille Hines, Hindsight. Small Change.

Frankie Lee's and Love Affair Blind, the Frankie Knuckles remix. And Blaze, featuring Barbara Tucker, Most Precious Love. Two records that are going in my box for Saturday night. This Saturday I am doing my first solo gig since I came up north. Old school house and classic house at the Burn Pub and Kitchen in Willington. If you're up here in the northeast, feel free to pop along, come say hello.

I could. That was T.C. Curtis. Should have known better. Stop right there on a Monday night. Just been joined in the studio by the cat who has stolen my chair.

Hawking's backed up against the wall. 1985. Monday Night Lock-In here on Stomp Radio. All over the place, as usual.

Ellis, Beggs and Howard, Big Brothers, No Troubles, wrapping things up this week on the Monday Night Lock-In. As always, thanks for taking the time out to listen, live or podcast. Back next Monday night, 10 p.m. for more of the same. Until next time, this is Gary Walden saying goodnight.

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0: Nevis, Mum, Angela and Nelson out there in Florida, Tony Farmer, Sharon Lockhart, Nanville, Folwell, Babs and Lenny, David Noyes, and of course Carol Lush. How are you doing?
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0: I've depicted it to be Ladies' Day today. So I'm playing all ladies.
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0: Amanda Williams, Jonathan Howell, Sarah Daniels, Pad Leslie, Jackie Noble, Paula Keating, Illy Moose, Jenny Cottingham, and Paul Smith. Oof, how are you doing?
1: Don G in the afternoon.
0: Ladies wouldn't be ladies without Lady T.

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Feels so real. Shouts to Greg O'Donohue, Matson, Lewis, Elena Coyle, Darren Carrington, Natalie Harrison, Graham Joyce, Junie Clark, Ian Boxall, Julie Allpress and Carol Elaine Hasler.

Alpha John Warrington, Helen Bailey, Jodie Mitchell, Butch Day, Claire McDonald, Terry Grover, Nigel Watson, Ian, Sharon and Bobby Irons, plus Danny, Craigie Moore and Sonia Adobe. Give me the few Northerners.

I call that value for money single. 3 minutes and four. A bit longer than the 2.5 minutes on a 7-inch. That's a James and, of course, 7 Day Fool. Shouts to the tipsy ladies. Shana, Janine, Jenny and Lisa, Fabian Charles, Nigel Watson, Shirley Graham, Jax Coleman, Tracy Bailey, D Cox, Gary Zumas, Andy Kukale and Marsha Hamilton. Same album, same beat, different vocals. Barbara Acklin.

Yeah, I just don't like what they do these days. Redoing things in stereo. Leave them alone. Mono was great. You heard the music all the way through. One speaker you hear drums and the next speaker you just hear nothing. Shouts going to Amanda Gary and Tyler Bell, Adam and Lisa Philbick, Andre Hines, Michael Fontaine, Lee Bothroyd, Leroy Collette, Iona and Leah McDonald, Charles Carney, Nigel Ruskin and Huey Carr. Sunday special all for the ladies. You know this one.

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0: So that's a song of Thomas, Chrissy Williams, Michelle, Lauren Carpell, Gary and Sharon Wicks, James Joseph, Laura O'Connor, Mark Routledge, Fiona Carey, Howard Boss and Eddie Saunders. I was going to play My Baby, but I played it too much.
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